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11: Sea weather. And an extreme heat warning remains in effect. Lows dip down to about 69 tonight under clear skies. Southerly winds 10 to 15 miles per hour. Ample sunshine expected again tomorrow. Daytime highs approaching 93. Clear skies tomorrow night. Lows around 68. Mainly clear and dry Wednesday and Thursday with highs in the low 90s. For the Weatherology Radio Network Weather Center, I'm meteorologist Laura Lockwood. Currently, it's 88 degrees.
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0: the incredibly talented Shawn Mendes. And I'm Brian. So as you and I are making our way to the World Cup Finals this Sunday in East Rutherford, that's New Jersey, people like you and I are completely buzzing about the halftime show. This is pretty exciting stuff. Justin Bieber, BTS, Shakira, the Burna Boys, and Madonna are all performing. Chris Martin from Coldplay is putting this whole thing together, and the best part is the Muppets. The Muppets and the Sesame Street Muppets are all making appearances. Of course, you know that's definitely going to be off the wall, right? And it's all to raise money for charity.
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8: Sea weather.
9: And an extreme heat warning remains in effect. Lows around 69 tonight under clear skies. Winds out of the south, 10 to 15 miles per hour. Sunny skies again tomorrow. Daytime highs approaching 93. Clear skies tomorrow night. Lows dip down to about 68. Mainly sunny and dry Wednesday and Thursday with highs in the low 90s. For the Weatherology Radio Network Weather Center, I'm meteorologist Laura Lockwood. Right now, it's 84 degrees.
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0: Lola Young and Messi, and I'm Brian. So I was at the store yesterday to pick up some things, and there was like a back-to-school display. What's going on? It's still summer. Come on. It's too early as far as I'm concerned. Pumpkin spice will be here before you know it. Of course, if you are heading off to college, I guess it is a good time to get a laptop, maybe like a new coffee maker, replace that phone charger. So I guess there is something to planning ahead.
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6: Sea weather.
7: And an extreme heat warning remains in effect. Lows around 69 tonight under clear skies. Winds out of the south, 10 to 15 miles per hour. Sunny skies again tomorrow. Daytime highs approaching 93. Clear skies tomorrow night. Lows dip down to about 68. Mainly sunny and dry Wednesday and Thursday with highs in the low 90s. For the Weatherology Radio Network Weather Center, I'm meteorologist Laura Lockwood. Right now, 81.

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0: So Ed Sheeran has finally brought his tour here to the States. And oh man, if you've been watching some of the videos, it's been pretty epic and very exciting stuff. Of course, tomorrow he's on his way to performing in Vegas. Then he makes his way to San Diego and then up north to Santa Clara, where all the World Cup games have been taking place. And then he makes his way to Seattle and then back down to LA. Man, that guy is like traveling all over the place. I'm Brian. Hope you're enjoying your Monday and your summer. And I got a great one. You'll hear from Somber in minutes.
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0: That guy is just so, so talented. Love his album, love his music, Fever Dream from Alex Warren, and I'm Brian. So if you ever wanted to watch adults lose their minds over fake real estate, Netflix is coming out with a Monopoly competition show. They are building a life-size board and casting 12 players to fight for $2 million. These are brought to you by the same people that made the Squid Game reality show, so you can definitely expect a lot of drama. It won't come out until next fall, which makes sense because a standard Monopoly game really takes about 3 years to finish anyway, right? No word yet on whether contestants will be flipping the board over in anger, but if you are over the age of 21, the casting call is taking place right now.
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4: Weather. And an extreme heat warning remains in effect. Lows around 69 tonight under clear skies. Winds out of the south 10 to 15 miles per hour. Sunny skies again tomorrow. Daytime highs approaching 93. Clear skies tomorrow night. Lows dip down to about 68. Mainly sunny and dry Wednesday and Thursday with highs in the low 90s. For the Weatherology Radio Network Weather Center, I'm meteorologist Laura Lockwood. Currently 79.

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2: And an extreme heat warning remains in effect. Lows around 69 tonight under clear skies. Winds out of the south 10 to 15 miles per hour. Sunny skies again tomorrow. Daytime highs approaching 93. Clear skies tomorrow night. Lows dip down to about 68. Mainly sunny and dry Wednesday and Thursday with highs in the low 90s. For the Weatherology Radio Network Weather Center, I'm meteorologist Laura Lockwood. Right now, it's 78 degrees.
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0: 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A couple celebrated their 80th wedding anniversary. 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All that and more on the way for you. And Sabrina Carpenter and Teddy Swims too. 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
1: And an extreme heat warning remains in effect. 69 overnight under clear skies, winds out of the southwest, 8 to 15 miles per hour. Daytime highs approaching 93, Tuesday, clear skies. Lows level off around 69, Tuesday night. Ample sunshine and dry, Wednesday and Thursday, with highs in the low 90s. For the Weatherology Radio Network Weather Center, I'm meteorologist Laura Lockwood. Currently, it's 75 degrees.

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0: 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Well, you are not alone. A staff writer for The Atlantic did a story on how AI is already breaking our brains. Clear evidence that we're not thinking for ourselves as much as we used to. A few techniques if you want to try to prevent it. 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Rotate tasks. 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Make a sharp distinction between rote work and creative work. Let AI write quick emails. 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

0: An extreme heat warning remains in effect. 69 overnight under clear skies, winds out of the southwest, 8 to 15 miles per hour. Daytime highs approaching 93, Tuesday, clear skies. Lows level off around 69, Tuesday night. Ample sunshine and dry, Wednesday and Thursday, with highs in the low 90s. From the Weatherology Radio Network Weather Center, I'm meteorologist Laura Lockwood. Currently, it's 74 degrees.
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14: Sea weather. And an extreme heat warning remains in effect. 69 overnight under clear skies, winds out of the southwest, 8 to 15 miles per hour. Daytime highs approaching 93, Tuesday, clear skies. Lows level off around 69, Tuesday night. Ample sunshine and dry, Wednesday and Thursday, with highs in the low 90s. For the Weatherology Radio Network Weather Center, I'm meteorologist Laura Lockwood. Right now, it's 73 degrees.

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0: I mean, I guess it's a cool story. It does sound very, very rock star. But fans are disappointed. It's hard to say anything bad about Zendaya. And this wasn't her personally. There's no denying that she was absolutely stunning at the world premiere of The Odyssey in London. But fans are disappointed that a private jet was used to deliver her dress hot off a Paris runway. If you haven't seen the dress, it has a molded bustier that looks porcelain, but it's actually silicone, a fringe skirt that's illuminated within. Her stylist, Law Roach, attended the fashion show to fetch the dress off the model for Zendaya. People are upset that Law took a jet from Paris to London, which is about an hour and 20 minutes. Some negative responses online. I mean, the ultra-rich are making me hate fashion, is what one person said. We are rightly pressured to shop secondhand, support local designers, but someone across the world needs a dress for 5 minutes? Oh, my.
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3: 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It appears by its own numbers, the U.S. government seems insolvent. It's reported that the Treasury shows about $6 trillion in assets and over $47 trillion in liabilities. Add it all up, and it looks like the U.S. owes more than $130 trillion it doesn't have. 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
2: An extreme heat warning continues until 9 p.m. Thursday night. Clear skies, overnight lows around 69. Winds out of the southwest, 8 to 15 miles per hour. Clear skies again Tuesday, 93. Tuesday night, 69. Dry Wednesday and Thursday under sunny skies with highs in the low 90s. For the Weatherology Radio Network Weather Center, I'm meteorologist Laura Lockwood. Right now, it's 72 degrees.
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0: All right, let's talk about this luxury grocery chain. Erewhon is nowhere backwards, by the way, has started selling cups of sacred water. It's a big luxury grocery store in California. It's really popular out there. They've started selling sacred water for $12 each a cup. It's not regular tap. It's water plus ice plus add-ons. If you're not sold, Sacred Water is a partnership with a company that makes showerhead filters, but the precious add-ons are not the gunk that gets trapped in showerheads. Erewhon describes the drink as a clarified herbal tonic infused with organic jasmine tea and botanical extracts, served as a refreshing elixir poured over ice. People are intrigued. Some people are roasting it because $12 is ridiculous.
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2: An extreme heat warning continues until 9 p.m. Thursday night. Clear skies, overnight lows around 69. Winds out of the southwest, 8 to 15 miles per hour. Clear skies again Tuesday, 93. Tuesday night, 69. Dry Wednesday and Thursday under sunny skies with highs in the low 90s. For the Weatherology Radio Network Weather Center, I'm meteorologist Laura Lockwood. Right now, it's 70 degrees.
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0: A grandfather got charged and thrown 8 feet in the air by a bison at Yellowstone National Park on Friday.
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3: As soon as the bison stood up, the grandfather's like, no, we're out of here. For whatever reason, the bison, who was still like 50 to 100 feet away, just charged him. The grandfather eventually got hooked, got tossed into the air. They were doing the right thing. They were just bad luck.
0: Yeah, this bison tosses him in the air. 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
3: When he was down on the ground, after things were settling down a little bit, I said, hey, you know, as a former U.S. Army paratrooper, I give that landing a 9.5 out of 10. And he's like, well, if you just caught me 5 years ago, I could have done better. So he was jovial, trying to make light of his pain, but he was obviously in a lot of pain.
0: Yeah, you're going to have to excuse me, everybody. I got thrown around by a bison.
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1: An extreme heat warning continues until 9 p.m. Thursday night. Bright sunshine expected today, with daytime highs approaching 93. Winds out of the southwest, 8 to 15 miles per hour. Lows dip down to about 69 tonight, clear skies. High temperatures reach up to 92 tomorrow, bright sunshine. I'm meteorologist Ulora Lockwood with your weatherology forecast, brought to you by Egg Country. Currently, it's 69 degrees.
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0: Lil Boo Thing is on right there. It's Paul Russell and Bernie with you. Thank you for stopping by. Music from Ella Langley in just a few minutes. Her song called Choose the Texas is on the way.
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0: Good morning. Thanks for waking up with me, JP, here on the CND Granite Morning Show on Z99.3. Happy Tuesday. One more day to Friday, right? We've got some fun on the way coming up here at 6:20. It's our morning chuckle. Gonna hear from our very real, definitely not made up reporter, John Doe. He talks about National Mac and Cheese Day, and for some reason, it's one of the few foods where, you never really grow out of it. We'll talk more about that and hear more about that coming up here at 6:20. Ad-free 6 o'clock music block in the way. I'm glad you're here.
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It's going to be a very similar day than we saw yesterday. 68 right now, 93 for a high here today. Might even be a little warmer because the wind's going to be a little less. 7 miles an hour blowing from the southwest.

Well, if you got a break this morning, head out to the Alexandria Farmers Market, 9 to noon at Big Oly Park. 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It's going to be a lot of fun, a lot like the weekend one, 9 to noon here today.

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1: 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It's time now for Morning Chuckle, and today is National Mac and Cheese Day. And for some reason, it really is one of those few foods where we really never grow out of. So now, we've got our very real, definitely not made up reporter, John Doe. He's finally asking the hard questions.
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4: What's up, guys? 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I've got Kraft mac and cheese.
2: At first, it was occasional. A stressful day at work. A bad breakup. But it wasn't long before these so-called adults began celebrating Mac and Cheese Mondays. The obsession got so bad that many of them started buying cases at a time and hoarding microwavable cups because they couldn't wait an extra 5 minutes to boil water.
5: It's creamy, it's cheesy, the noodles are cooked but not overcooked. I love their mac and cheese.
2: Some even hid them behind healthier foods so visiting family members wouldn't stage an intervention about a 40-year-old eating dinosaur-shaped noodles alone over the kitchen sink.
6: One thing that I always do when I make mac and cheese, I put hot dogs in it.
2: It's the story of how America's favorite kids' dinner became a guilty little secret for adults nationwide, and how a mysterious orange powder in an envelope somehow became a substitute for good taste.
6: Also, I need ketchup.
2: Discover the shocking truth on a special Mac and Cheese Day episode of Behind the Box. Because growing old is mandatory, but growing out of mac and cheese apparently isn't.
1: Look, judge all you want, but there's a reason mac and cheese has survived this long. Some things you don't need to grow up or grow out of.
7: Yeah,
1: mac and cheese always hits right. Top low, we got Ty Vertis on the way here, keeping our morning party going. Coming up here at 6:50, it's Crazy Wacky, No Way, No Good News. We're going to Idaho. A guy just ran a marathon wearing 125 t-shirts at the same time. Why? We'll find out.
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0: Ty Vertis on Z99.3. Hey, we've got your local and regional news with Mark Anthony next. He's going to talk a little bit more about the heat wave that's going on here today. Crazy, wacky, no way, no good news is coming up here at 6:50. There's a new world record out there.
1: Well, an extreme heat warning does remain in effect until Thursday night at 9 p.m. for all of the area and beyond. Now, today it will be very hot once again. The forecasted high, according to the National Weather Service, is 93 degrees. The record high for Alexandria is 95, set back in 1983, so we'll be close to that. Be sure to stay hydrated. And temperatures were hot once again yesterday. The warmest temps once again were found up in northwestern Minnesota. Both Crookston and Hallock soared to 97 degrees. However, it felt like 112 in Hallock as the dew point hit 77 degrees at 5 p.m. yesterday. No records were reported across central and west central Minnesota, but highs were 10 to 15 degrees above average. At 5 p.m. yesterday, Alexandria rose to 90 degrees, the record high 96 degrees. Morris also at 90, but it felt like 98. Fergus Falls 91 yesterday, but it felt like 98. Benson was also very warm, 91, but it felt like 97 degrees yesterday afternoon. And the Rotary Club Summer Sounds by Brophy Concert Series continues once again tonight with Week 2 Fun. Tonight it will be Nasty Habit and Late Night Revival. The concerts get underway at 5 p.m. Rotarian Dave Hartman says it was a great start to the season last Tuesday night.
2: It was a great start. It takes about 100 volunteers to make this event happen. And a number of Rotarians, but a number of other community members pitch in and help out. And if you would like to volunteer, you can go to summersoundsbybrophy.com, and there's a link to get to an area to volunteer. Mm-hmm. And we encourage people to get involved, and people that do just say, oh, this is so much fun. How can I do this again? And every week we're looking for more help. So if anybody's interested, that's a good way to do it.
1: By the way, next Tuesday night, it will be Jennifer Lynn and the Groove Revival, along with Sex Appeal. Finally, the season will close out on July 28th with headliner Rumors and Dreams, along with the opening act, The Nobles. For more details, again, on the Rotary Club and their concert series, just go to the website, summersoundsbybrophy.com. And that's a look at your news. I'm Mark Anthony.
0: Yeah, you are Mark Anthony with our local and regional update here on Z99.3. Well, there's a new world record that was broken, and we're going to talk about it coming up here at 6:50. Not only did this Idaho man run a marathon, he did it while wearing a ton of t-shirts. We'll talk

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Got something coming up this weekend? 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Just tell me what you got going on this weekend. It's Why My Friday Rocks, brought to you by C&D Granite. 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

0: Hawaii here on Z99.3. Well, running a marathon is impressive on its own. You know, running it in 6 hours, too. Awesome work by this guy in Idaho. He did it with a lot of t-shirts on him as well, trying to break a world record. We're going to talk about that in Crazy Wacky No Way and No Good News coming up here at 6:50. Helping us get there, we got Daniel Powder and Max McNown next.
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10: Time to party.
0: Yeah, it wasn't just one shirt. It wasn't two shirts. 125 shirts. Apparently, it was part of a world record attempt because running 26 miles was not a challenge enough. He finished the marathon in nearly 6 hours and later said peeling off all those shirts felt like an exorcism, which is probably the first time in history anyone has ever described laundry that way. Crazy, wacky, no way, no good news. Most runners spend months trying to make themselves lighter. This guy showed up dressed like an entire department store. We've got music news coming up here at 7:20. In the way of that, it's an ad-free 7 o'clock non-stop music block, thanks to Viking Bank.
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5: An extreme heat warning is currently in effect until late Thursday evening. Sunshine today with our high nearing 93. Heat index value is around 98. Clear skies overnight tonight with a low around 69. Sunny and 92 throughout Wednesday, then staying clear throughout Wednesday night with a low around 68. Sunny and 92 on a Thursday, and clear skies throughout Thursday night with a low around 70. And sunshine throughout Friday. From the Weatherology Radio Network Weather Center, I'm meteorologist Kara Foster. Currently it's 70 degrees.
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0: Good morning. Thanks for waking up with me, JP, here on the CND Granite Morning Show on Z99.3. It's Tuesday. We've got your two-half show sports show on the way here at 7:50. 7:20, it's music news. Going to hear from Olivia Rodrigo. Talks a little bit more about her song, Drop Dead. That's all coming up here at 7:20 ad-free. 7 o'clock nonstop music block on the way. Thanks to Viking Bank. 20 minutes of ad-free music. We've got your local and regional news talking a little bit more about this heat wave. It's Mark Anthony.
1: Well, an extreme heat warning does remain in effect until Thursday night at 9 p.m. for all of the area and beyond. Now, today it will be very hot once again. The forecasted high, according to the National Weather Service, is 93 degrees. The record high for Alexandria is 95, set back in 1983, so we'll be close to that. Be sure to stay hydrated. And temperatures were hot once again yesterday. The warmest temps once again were found up in northwestern Minnesota. Both Crookston and Hallock soared to 97 degrees. However, it felt like 112 in Hallock as the dew point hit 77 degrees at 5 p.m. yesterday. No records were reported across central and west central Minnesota, but highs were 10 to 15 degrees above average. At 5 p.m. yesterday, Alexandria rose to 90 degrees, the record high 96 degrees. Morris also at 90, but it felt like 98. Fergus Falls 91 yesterday, but it felt like 98. Benson was also very warm, 91, but it felt like 97 degrees yesterday afternoon. And the Rotary Club's Summer Sounds by Brophy concert series continues once again tonight with Week 2 Fun. Tonight it will be Nasty Habit and Late Night Revival. The concerts get underway at 5 p.m. Rotarian Dave Hartman says it was a great start to the season last Tuesday night.
2: It was a great start. It takes about 100 volunteers to make this event happen. And a number of Rotarians, but a number of other community members pitch in and help out. And if you would like to volunteer, you can go to summersoundsbybrophy.com, and there's a link to get to an area to volunteer. Mm-hmm. And we encourage people to get involved, and people that do just say, oh, this is so much fun. How can I do this again? And every week we're looking for more help. So if anybody's interested, that's a good way to do it.
1: By the way, next Tuesday night, it will be Jennifer Lynn and the Groove Revival, along with Sex Appeal. Finally, the season will close out on July 28th with headliner Rumors and Dreams, along with the opening act, The Nobles. For more details, again, on the Rotary Club and their concert series, just go to the website, summersoundsbybrophy.com. And that's a look at your news. I'm Mark Anthony.
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It's going to be a hot one here today. 93 for a high right now, about 70 degrees. A beautiful sunshine out there. We had a beautiful sunrise this morning. It about 10-mile-an-hour winds blowing from the southwest. I think the wind really helped us yesterday, for sure. Ad-free 7 o'clock nonstop music block. Thanks to Viking Bay continues. We got the weekend. We got Ariana Grande and Jelly Roll next.

Music news is on the way here at 7:20. We're going to hear about Ariana Grande dropping out of season 13 of American Horror Stories. That's coming up here in Music News.

0: 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It's time now for music news. Olivia Rodrigo talks about her new song, Drop Dead.
1: Yeah, I mean, the song is basically about a really awesome first date, and so I always kind of knew that I wanted to be the first step in the journey of you seem pretty sad for a girl so in love. So it just the journey definitely like ebbs and flows and goes in lots of different places from here, but this is like the first chapter.
0: And Olivia Dean talks about her favorite divas.
2: Well, always Beyonce.
3: Yes.
2: Always Solange also.
3: Yeah.
2: Rihanna.
3: Yeah.
2: Honestly, just anyone I would say that's just like a diva. Anyone that just is kind of unapologetically themselves and is like, yeah, I'm fabulous.
3: Absolutely.
2: I admire those
3: Diana
2: people.
3: Ross as well.
2: Diana Ross.
0: Ariana Grande has dropped out of season 13 of American Horror Story due to scheduling conflicts with her and Eternal Sunshine tour. Grande had previously hinted at a small role in the new season, a season that'll feature fan favorites Jessica Lange, Sarah Paulson, Angela Bassett, and Kathy Bates. This premieres September 24th. Music news here on Z99.3. We've got more hits on the way on today's hit music.
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20: An extreme heat warning remains in effect. We'll see sunny skies here for today with a high into the mid-90s. Then for tonight, mostly clear, low near 69. By Wednesday, sunshine, a high of 92 degrees. Thursday, plenty of blue skies and sun, a high of 92. Friday, sunshine, high of 91. From the Weatherology Radio Network Weather Center, I'm meteorologist Jennifer Wojcicki.
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1: Wings up.
0: That guy. Also, I've got a pair of Alexander McCraft Bev Tour tickets to give away. That's coming up. We'll start that giveaway at 7:50. I'll tell you how you could win a pair of tickets to the Alexander McCraft Bev Tour coming up Friday, July 17th. Canoe and Nelson Ballfield. VIP hours are 5 to 6. 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
14: An extreme heat warning remains in effect. We'll see sunny skies here for today with a high into the mid-90s. Then for tonight, mostly clear, low near 69. By Wednesday, sunshine, high of 92 degrees. Thursday, plenty of blue skies and sun, high of 92. Friday, sunshine, high of 91. From the Weatherology Radio Network Weather Center, I'm meteorologist Jennifer Wojcicki. 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

0: We got your two average Joe sports show on the way here at 7:50. We're going to talk a little home run derby, a unexpected winner last night. Also, we're going to chat a little bit about the All-Star game coming up here tonight, and the Lynx got another win. That's all coming up, two average Joe sports show here at 7:50. Also, I'm sending you to the Alexandria Craft Bev Tour July 17th. That's this Friday at Knute Nelson Ballfield. You could win tickets today, plus a chance. 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

0: 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It's time for our 2 Average Joe Sports Show. We're going to talk a little MLB Home Run Derby and MLB All-Star Game. The Twins players are involved. Also, we're going to chat the Lynx. That's all coming up. 2 Average Joe Sports Show.
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0: tonight. We'll see you down at the football game.
1: 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My puck, baby! Don't you ever touch my puck!
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3: You can do it!
4: Wings up. Well, good morning, D-Mac. You managing to stay cool today?
5: Yeah, it is a bit of a challenge, but we're winning the battle so far.
4: That's all that matters. How are you doing on this Tuesday morning, I should say?
5: Well, again, we're winning the battle, so...
4: I like it. D-Mac, the Cardinals, a team that I don't think is on your list, is it? I can't remember now.
5: Alexandria Cardinals, yes. St. Louis Cardinals,
4: Not really. Okay, well, this guy, Jordan Walker, he is the 2026 Home Run Derby champion, continuing his great kind of, I wouldn't call it a resurgence. I'd call it more a breakout year in 2026. I believe, I don't know if he was Rookie of the Year a few years ago or running for Rookie of the Year, but he has really came up and had a tremendous year, and he beat out some really big sluggers in the Home Run Derby.
5: Well, I know he was highly heralded when he got into the big leagues, and I think he got off to a good start, and then he had a couple of years where he was, you know, even below average, and I think there were some who were thinking that maybe the Cardinals missed on this pick, but he, to his credit, has had a really nice comeback year. I mean, if he should be in the running for Comeback Player of the Year award, if indeed, you know, that would be up for, and, you know, even a bit in the MVP race, because St. Louis has a winning record right now. I mean, they're a playoff contender, so.
4: Very true.
5: Yeah, he kind of roped in Kyle Schwarber in the final round, you know, the local guy from Philadelphia, you know, one of two Phillies players that was competing in Philadelphia for the Home Run Derby last night.
4: Yeah, Walker went deep 12 times. He had each of his last six swings were home runs. In the final round, he took down, as you mentioned, Kyle Schwarber by one home run, and that's all that mattered. He's only 24 years old, which blows my mind. Also, I want to give credit to the Cardinals because they didn't give up on this kid. MLB's kind of a what have you done for me the last 2 years kind of league, and a lot of times young kids get thrown to other teams and find their way there, but they stuck with him and it's paying off big time for him.
5: Well, you look at somebody like a Jose Miranda, who was playing well for the Twins a few years back, and I don't even know if he's in Major League Baseball or in any big league club, you know, in their farm system for that matter. And he had a very promising start, but then it went south, and it really went south for him. But Jordan Walker evidently has found his groove, that he's been able to adapt to major league pitching. You know, he leads the Cardinals in home runs. And like I said, I think he's in the running for, you know, if Shohei Ohtani wasn't the prohibitive favorite for the National League's most valuable player every year, Jordan Walker definitely would be in the running for number two in that vote.
4: Yeah, Wilson Contreras, the lone catcher in this group. He had 21 home runs. Is he the first catcher to do this since Salvador Perez a few years ago?
5: Yeah, I may have been. I don't pay close attention to Home Run Derby stuff, you know, from year to year. I know that the last year that old Yankee Stadium was open, you know, Josh Hamilton, when he was playing for Texas, really had a couple of great preliminary rounds, and then he flamed out later on in the night, and that allowed the Minnesota Twins' Justin Morneau win the Home Run Derby that year. So that was already 18 summers ago.
4: Crazy to think about. Here is Jordan Walker just talking about it being a dream come true.
6: Honestly, I still don't know, man. I mean, he's a great hitter. I saw him in the tunnel, and he was hitting a whole lot of home runs. So I just came in here trying to be easy and try to swing as easy as I can, and ended up going my way.
4: Yeah, great job there from him. More All-Star activities going on tonight in Philadelphia. Catcher William Contreras and right-hander Jacob Misurowski, they're going to be representing the Brewers for the National League. And for the Twins, it's Joe Ryan. He's the lone representative because Byron Buxton is injured at the moment, so he will miss the All-Star game.
5: He won't be playing in it. He's there, I believe. So he'll get recognized during the pregame ceremony and everything like that. So no participation. So your pitching matchup, the National League is going with one of the Phillies, Christopher Sanchez, and then right-hander Dylan Cease from the Toronto Blue Jays gets the nod to start the game for the junior circuit.
4: There you go. Do you see any more of the, you know, I think it was, I would say it was either Los Angeles, I'm not sure, or Atlanta media just hounding Byron Buxton about wanting out of the Twins, and he just shut it down immediately. He needs to be praised more for his
5: commitment to his present franchise.
4: He said it's home, and he's going to be a Twin for life, so that he just kept shutting it down, but man, they're annoying.
5: Well, I think, you know, in general, some of the people in the national media, you know, I'm not going to single out individuals, because I think it happens across all sports that they try to generate news if the news cycle is a little bit on the slow side. Well, let's throw a player out that we feel should be traded, you know, and they're not controlling the team's purse strings.
4: Well, and one Atlanta, this was a Braves media personality, because he said, would it be fun to come home and play? He said, Atlanta's not even home. I wasn't even from Atlanta. So that shut that down. Because he said he's further south or something, but he said, yeah, Atlanta isn't even considered home for him. So, you know, that it shut him up.
5: So evidently, when he talks about his home state of Georgia, he's becoming much more regional than the Atlanta metropolitan area.
4: He said he's closer. I think it was, you know, a Florida city. He's closer to there than he is Atlanta or something like that.
5: Yeah.
4: It was funny, though. Anyways, DMAC, the Lynx, they pushed their winning streak to 3 games. They topped the Phoenix Mercury 104-100 at Target Center. Kayla McBride, she had 37 points for the Lynx. What a performance.
5: Yeah, and overall, you know, Phoenix got waxed by the Las Vegas Aces the other night. I think lost by more than 40 or something like that. And I think the Lynx knew that Phoenix was going to come in, you know, with a very determined effort. And even though the Mercury has only won 1/3 of its games, you know, they were feisty last night at Target Center. But the Lynx got the job done, and they go to 18-6. And that gives them the best record in the WNBA right now, one game ahead of a couple of teams, I believe Las Vegas included.
4: Yeah, and they're going to take on the Los Angeles Sparks tomorrow. All right, DMAC, we got a couple things. I want to congratulate the Alexandria Senior Legion team. They were the 2026 Gopher Classic champions. They defeated Manitoba 11-1 in the semifinals, then Eden Prairie 9-3 in the final game. They were crowned the champions. They were honored last night. A big welcoming for them. So congratulations to them. Alexandria baseball, it's the best in the summer, it seems like.
5: Yeah, they, and you know, a lot of the kids from the high school varsity team do play summer ball and everything, and I think, you know, some of the coaches that help out during the spring also help out during the summer as well. So, you know, it always seems encouraging when you get to the following spring that, you know, that Alexandria baseball is going to be in a good spot. And, you know, hopefully this team in the summer continues to, you know, do their stuff, the Senior Legion team, and, you know, they have a tendency of getting onto the state tournament, and that's the what's called the Senior Legion. I think it's the Division I level. I know that we do have some other neighboring communities that go Division II for Legion baseball in the summer, but hopefully the Senior Legion team can continue the good vibes that they seem to have right now.
4: Yeah, congrats to them. D-Max, should we give away some Craft Bev Tour tickets?
5: Oh, if you wish.
4: Yes, the Alexandria Craft Bev Tour coming up on Friday. This is all thanks to Jive Hair Studio. You can win a pair of tickets right now by texting Craft Bev to 320-762-3670. Just text the keyword heat. I think that's easy enough here today because it's hot.
5: It's hot out.
4: Yeah. So, Craft Bev to 320-762-3670. General admission tickets. We're giving away one pair today. Tomorrow, we're giving away two pairs. So stay tuned. Text Craft Bev to 320-762-3670.
5: Is this a random draw or
4: random
5: is it
4: draw.
5: The fastest one through?
4: So. Random draw here today. We're going to be promoting it until 9 o'clock, and that's when we'll announce the winner.
5: Oh, very good.
4: In the 9 o'clock hour. So you have about an hour. Text Craft Bev to 320-762-3670. I'm looking forward to that. That's going to be a lot of fun.
5: Yeah, yeah, and obviously many ways to quench your thirst on a warm Friday evening over at Knute Nelson Ballpark in Alexandria.
4: Absolutely. 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It's right by Lake Reno, so it's on the left there on the highway. If you're on your way to Minnewaska, if you're on your way from Minnewaska, then it's on your right. side. So get your tickets, $10 off. All right, D-Mac, same time, same place tomorrow?
5: Yeah, let's do it.
4: All right. There's D-Mac, our Cardinal, and our sports director here at Late Media Alexandria. We've got Talk to Me Tuesday on the way at 8:20. We're talking weird places to see pets. Today's hit
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9: Well, an extreme heat warning does remain in effect until Thursday night at 9 p.m. for all of the area and beyond. Now, today it will be very hot once again. The forecasted high, according to the National Weather Service, is 93 degrees. The record high for Alexandria is 95, set back in 1983, so we'll be close to that. Be sure to stay hydrated. And temperatures were hot once again yesterday. The warmest temps once again were found up in northwestern Minnesota. Both Crookston and Hallock soared to 97 degrees. However, it felt like 112 in Hallock as the dew point hit 77 degrees at 5 p.m. yesterday. No records were reported across central and west central Minnesota, but highs were 10 to 15 degrees above average. At 5 p.m. yesterday, Alexandria rose to 90 degrees, the record high 96 degrees. Morris also at 90, but it felt like 98. Fergus Falls 91 yesterday, but it felt like 98. Benson was also very warm, 91, but it felt like 97 degrees yesterday afternoon. And the Rotary Club Summer Sounds by Brophy Concert Series continues once again tonight with Week 2 Fun. Tonight it will be Nasty Habit and Late Night Revival. The concerts get underway at 5 p.m. Rotarian Dave Hartman says it was a great start to the season last Tuesday night.
10: But it was a great start. It takes about 100 volunteers to make this event happen. And a number of Rotarians, but a number of other community members pitch in and help out. And if you would like to volunteer, you can go to summersoundsbybrophy.com, and there's a link to get to an area to volunteer. Mm-hmm. And we encourage people to get involved, and people that do just say, oh, this is so much fun. How can I do this again? And every week we're looking for more help. So if anybody's interested, that's a good way to do it.
9: By the way, next Tuesday night, it will be Jennifer Lynn and the Groove Revival, along with Sex Appeal. Finally, the season will close out on July 28th with headliner Rumors and Dreams, along with the opening act, The Nobles. For more details, again, on the Rotary Club and their concert series, just go to the website, summersoundsbybrophy.com. And that's a look at your news. I'm Mark Anthony.
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13: An extreme heat warning remains in effect. We'll see sunny skies here for today with a high into the mid-90s. Then for tonight, mostly clear, low near 69. By Wednesday, sunshine, high of 92 degrees. Thursday, plenty of blue skies and sun, high of 92. Friday, sunshine, high of 91. From the Weatherology Radio Network Weather Center, I'm meteorologist Jennifer Wojcicki. Currently, it's 72.
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Talk to me Tuesday coming up at 8:20. I want to know the strangest place you've seen someone take their pet. Taylor Swift and Travis Kelce, they took their pet on their honeymoon.

0: One Republic wrapping up our ad-free 8 o'clock hat-trick of hits music block here on your Tuesday. It is Tuesday, so it's Talk to Me Tuesday. Taylor Swift, Travis Kelce, they brought their dog on their honeymoon. The recent photos show that the pooch was emerging from Taylor's private jet as it landed in Palm Beach. Well, that's a weird place to bring your dog. So, what's the strangest or most hilarious place you've seen someone take their pet? Give me a call, 320-762-3670. You can text that as well. Good morning. Where is it?
1: They have their pet in a restaurant.
0: Okay.
1: Yeah, I was door dashing, went in there, and there was literally, I think it was a poodle, sitting with their owner in the chair next to the owner. And the owner was giving them french fries.
0: Oh!
1: I think there were a couple of older ladies that were complaining about the animal being unsanitary. But that was it. Everybody else just kind of went along with their... I didn't say nothing. I was just in there picking up a order. But
0: yeah, I thought you would have said, you know, you meant like they were outside eating and the dog was right beside them. No, they're sitting in the chair inside the restaurant. Yeah, that is a weird place. Thanks for calling in here. Good morning. Where is the weirdest place you've seen an animal?
2: I was at a store one time and I was just shopping around and suddenly a little tiny furry toes reached out and grabbed at me, and it was a ferret. I was just standing apparently too close to someone. I had invaded their bubble, and their little ferret didn't like it, and he was gently scratching at me to tell me to back off, apparently.
0: Oh.
2: I'll never forget it. He was not supposed to be in there, but apparently this guy took him everywhere, and he was the friendliest little thing.
3: You're saying it weird.
4: Saying what weird?
3: All of it.
0: Yeah, that one, that's a no for me. Thank you very much. So, thanks for calling in here, Speak of Alexandria. Feel free to text in your answer. It's the weirdest place you've ever seen somebody bring their pet. I don't know if I have an answer. Maybe weirdest place. One's jet skiing this last couple of weeks ago. Saw somebody with a dog in front of him jet skiing. But if the dog is going to stay there and be good, then I don't know how weird that is. Maybe they're just having a good time. Talk to me Tuesday on Z99.3. Tate McRae, Akon on the way. 850, we've got your entertainment audio. 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
9: An extreme heat warning remains in effect. We'll see sunny skies here for today with a high into the mid-90s. Then for tonight, mostly clear, low near 69. By Wednesday, sunshine, high of 92 degrees. Thursday, plenty of blue skies and sun, high of 92. Friday, sunshine, high of 91. From the Weatherology Radio Network Weather Center, I'm meteorologist Jennifer Wojcicki. Currently, it's 72.
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0: Here from Dwayne The Rock Johnson. He talks a little bit more about his live-action Moana movie. That's coming up here at 8:50.
1: Quick break. 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
6: An extreme heat warning remains in effect. We'll see sunny skies here for today with a high into the mid-90s. Then for tonight, mostly clear, low near 69. By Wednesday, sunshine, high of 92 degrees. Thursday, plenty of blue skies and sun, high of 92. Friday, sunshine, high of 91. From the Weatherology Radio Network Weather Center, I'm meteorologist Jennifer Wojcicki. Currently, it's 73.
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That's Akon here on Z99.3. We got Kobe Calais, we got Bruno Mars on the way. Coming up here at 8:50, it is our entertainment audio. We're going to hear...

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0: Good morning. Thanks for waking up with me, JP, on the C&D Granite Morning Show on Z99.3. It's Tuesday, and it's hot outside. It's also that time in the morning we hear from celebrities. We've got Dwayne The Rock Johnson and Robert Irwin on the way. That's all coming up.
1: Production Vault Entertainment News.
0: Robert Irwin talks about rumors about him being the next contestant on The Bachelor.
2: I hate to burst the bubble, but The Bachelor's not on the cards. It's not happening. I'm so sorry. It's definitely not for me. All power to anyone who's doing that show. Good on them. But definitely no. Certainly not in the future for me. I very much feel like my job as an environmentalist is to bring the cause of wildlife conservation and also the spirit of positivity and passion to as many people as possible. I got to do that on Dancing with the Stars.
0: Dwayne The Rock Johnson discusses working on the live-action Moana movie.
3: I mean, I ran towards doing this because I love to play the character of Maui. And also you realize that the first one came out 10 years ago, and there's been this global embrace of Polynesian culture after Moana 1 and Moana 2. And I think to be able to, you realize that there's a lot of reasons why you want to make this live action iteration of the film, but the main one for me is, I think, because of the values and the stories of what it is, and it's good to put that to human beings.
0: He also reveals he wasn't nervous about singing on the set.
3: Not nervous about singing. I was more nervous that, because this was the first time, like, you had to do all of that together at once. So if you're just singing in the animated version, you're in a booth. It's cool, nobody's around. But on set, it was a combination of the glow up, the hair, which was very hot, by the way. I give you women a lot of credit. God, I was sweating. And I think between that, the choreography, the acting, and the singing was a lot to do at once. And that was the first time for me.
0: Moana finished first at the weekend box office with $43 million. That's entertainment audio on Z99.3. Coming up here at 9:05, it's Chart Toppers in Time. We're going back to 2011 to see what the top song on the chart was then.
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0: 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Chart Toppers in Time is on the way here at 9:05. We're going to go back to 2011 to see what the top song on the chart was then. That's coming up here at 9:05, but first, your local and regional update with Mark Anthony.
1: First of all, in news, that extreme heat warning is still in effect through 9 p.m. Thursday evening. Heat index values could climb up to 102 at times, but overnight low temperatures will not offer much relief, only in the lower 70s. Hot temperatures and a high humidity may cause heat-related illnesses. Prolonged heat waves lead to cumulative heat stress for those who cannot adequately cool down and recover each night. Cumulative heat stress significantly increases the risk of heat exhaustion and heat strokes as time goes on. Be sure to drink plenty of fluid, stay in an air-conditioned room, stay out of the sun, and be sure to check up on relatives and neighbors. Also, do not leave young children and pets in an unattended vehicle, as temperatures can soar up to 140 degrees if left in a car with the windows rolled up. Also, the Minnesota Department of Health reminds everyone that extreme heat is the deadliest weather-related hazard here in the U.S. Heat causes more deaths than flooding, tornadoes, and hurricanes combined. Heat can also complicate or worsen pre-existing conditions, including pregnancies, cardiovascular disease, diabetes, along with asthma. For more on that, go to the Minnesota Department of Health's website. And the Alexandria Craft Bev Tour in Alexandria is coming up this Friday. The fun will get underway for the VIPers at 5 p.m., running through 9 p.m. For general admission, it will be from 6 p.m. to 9 p.m., all at Knute Nelson Memorial Field in Alexandria. The Alexandria Craft Beer Tour is now the Craft Bev Tour. The event is for those 21 and over. To get tickets online, just go to LeightonEvents.com, or you can get them in person, too, at County Line Liquor, or this Friday at Knute Nelson Memorial Field. Hope to see you there. And that's a look at your news. I'm Mark Anthony.
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4: An extreme heat warning remains in effect. We'll see sunny skies here for today with a high into the mid-90s. Then for tonight, mostly clear, low near 69. By Wednesday, sunshine, high of 92 degrees. Thursday, plenty of blue skies and sun, high of 92. Friday, sunshine, high of 91. From the Weatherology Radio Network Weather Center, I'm meteorologist Jennifer Wojcicki. 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
0: Go back to 2011. This song brought together four different artists from three different countries, and somehow it made it sound effortless. Built around a dance pop beat from producer Afrojack, it mixed club energy with a simple message. Enjoy the moment, because tomorrow isn't guaranteed. Neo handled the hook, Pitbull delivered the verses, and Nayer had added the finishing touch. At the time, Pitbull was in the middle of an incredible run, turning guest appearances and collaborations into hit after hit. This song became one of the biggest examples of that formula working perfectly. And once it caught on, it was everywhere. The song climbed to number one on the Billboard Hot 100 list, becoming Pitbull's first chart topper as a lead artist and one of the signature party anthems of 2011. So here it is. It's Give Me Everything, another chart topper on Chart Toppers Through Time.
5: Not working hard. Yeah, right. Picture that with a Kodak. 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

Stay cool out there. Stay safe. Extreme heat warning going into effect. Well, it's in effect until Thursday at 9 p.m. 93 will be our high here today. Index of about 103. Southwest winds right now, 9 miles an hour. At the time, it's 75 degrees.

0: Wrapping up our first every 9 o'clock music block, we got another one on the way. It's time now for music news. We're going to hear more about Ariana Grande backing out of a popular TV series she was about to appear on. Olivia Rodrigo talks about her new song, Drop Dead.
1: Yeah, I mean, the song is basically about a really awesome first date, and so I always kind of knew that I wanted to be the first step in the journey of You Seem Pretty Sad for a Girl So in Love. So it just, the journey definitely like ebbs and flows and goes in lots of different places from here, but this is like the first chapter.
0: And Olivia Dean talks about her favorite divas.
2: Well, always Beyonce.
3: Yes.
2: Always Solange also.
3: Yeah.
2: Rihanna.
3: Yeah.
2: Honestly, just anyone I would say that's just like a diva. Anyone that just is kind of unapologetically themselves and is like, yeah, I'm fabulous.
3: Absolutely.
2: I admire those
3: Diana
2: people.
3: Ross as well.
2: Diana Ross.
0: Ariana Grande has dropped out of season 13 of American Horror Story due to scheduling conflicts with her and Eternal Sunshine tour. Grande had previously hinted at a small role in the new season, a season that'll feature fan favorites Jessica Lange, Sarah Paulson, Angela Bassett, and Kathy Bates. This premieres September 24th. Music news here on Z99.3. We've got more hits on the way on today's Hit Music.
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1: An extreme heat warning remains in effect. We'll see sunny skies here for today with a high into the mid-90s. Then for tonight, mostly clear, low near 69. By Wednesday, sunshine, a high of 92 degrees. Thursday, plenty of blue skies and sun, a high of 92. Friday, sunshine, high of 91. From the Weatherology Radio Network Weather Center, I'm meteorologist Jennifer Wojcicki. Currently, it's 79.
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3: Did you even hear the music I just played for you?

It is prime grill season here in the midst of summer. Maybe not today when it's 93 degrees, but we're going to talk a little unspoken grill rules coming up.

0: It's Post Malone on Z99.3. According to a new survey, you don't touch another person's grill without permission. That is rule number one. Number two, always let the meat rest before serving. Don't open the lid unnecessarily. No backseat grilling either. Don't tell another man how to grill. Never press down on a burger with a spatula is another one, which I would counter that because smash burgers are amazing. So I would say maybe you could do that a couple times. A couple rules of grilling here in the prime grilling season in Alexandria. Miley Cyrus, so am I on the way, helping us get to some comedy here. That was Post Malone wrapping up our ad-free 9 o'clock music block. I'm glad you did.
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1: Hello, Ms. Johnson. 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

0: That's OMI here on Z99.3. That's a wrap for me today. Thanks for chilling with me on the C&D Granite Morning Show on your Tuesday. Tomorrow, we're going to be hearing from Ellen Langley. She talks about the things she needs to have on when she's on tour. That's coming up tomorrow when you wake up with me. Keep rocking that smile. It's your best look. Stay awesome. Go out there and make somebody's day a little brighter. Coming up next, we got Focus on the Family commentary with Jim Daly. But right now, it's time for some comedy. Justin McKinney talks about why do we still use Super Bowl Roman numerals. Have a great rest of your Tuesday. We'll talk tomorrow. Bye.
1: Oh, and in case I don't see you, good afternoon, good evening, and good night.
2: Yeah.
3: What a time to be a Patriots fan, man. I'm telling you, you realize the Patriots have won Super Bowls XXXVI, XXXVIII, XXIX, XLIX, and LI. Does anybody else think that this Roman numeral isn't quite catching on? Right? After Super Bowl III, you lost me. I don't know what the hell's going on. You know how long it took me to memorize that? There's a reason no one else is using Roman numerals. They suck. It's a bad idea. You know where we should use... I got thinking about it. You know where we should use Roman numerals is on our passwords, on our bank accounts and stuff. Seriously, I don't think anybody can figure them out. You could literally put your date of birth on your password in a Roman numeral. Do you know what Justin, if I used a Roman numeral with my date of birth, would be if I used a Roman numeral? It'd be Justin XXIVILIXVIIXLIVIIXI. You make one of those lowercase, the Russians aren't hacking into that.
4: There's an old saying that if you see someone without a smile, give them one of yours. You might want to remember that if you ever run into Tess Christian, a British woman who became well known for refusing to smile for over 40 years. According to news reports, Tess believed smiling caused wrinkles, so she trained herself to relax her facial muscles no matter how joyful her circumstances, like in 1991 when she refused to smile at her own wedding, or a year later when she wouldn't smile even though she was overwhelmed with joy at the birth of her daughter. Most of us don't refuse to smile, but we also don't smile as much as we ought to, which is too bad because smiling is good for us. It releases endorphins, dopamine, and serotonin, all responsible for lifting our emotions. 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The late comedian Phyllis Diller once said, "A smile is a curve that sets everything straight." With that in mind, smile a little, laugh a little. Happiness is about enjoying life, wrinkles and all, with a smile on your face. For more to help you thrive, go to FocusOnTheFamily.com. I'm Jim Daly.
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9: An extreme heat warning remains in effect. We'll see sunny skies here for today with a high into the mid-90s. Then for tonight, mostly clear, low near 69. By Wednesday, sunshine, a high of 92 degrees. Thursday, plenty of blue skies and sun, a high of 92. Friday, sunshine, high of 91. From the Weatherology Radio Network Weather Center, I'm meteorologist Jennifer Wojcicki. Currently, it's 81.
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0: Langley, Choosin' Texas. That song at number one again this week on the Billboard Hot 100 Singles Chart for its 13th week, which is historic because that means Ella is now one of just five, and they're all women, by the way, to have a song at number one for 13 weeks or more on the chart. 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
15: An extreme heat warning remains in effect. Sunny skies here this afternoon, high into the mid-90s. Then for tonight, mostly clear, low near 69. By Wednesday, sunshine, high of 92 degrees. Thursday, plenty of blue skies and sun, high of 92. Friday sunshine, high of 91. From the Weatherology Radio Network Weather Center, I'm meteorologist Jennifer Wojcicki. Currently, it's 81.

0: 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But nah, here's another hit.
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0: The Goo Goo Dolls with Iris. Celebs celebrating birthdays today include Tommy Mottola, who's 77. Jane Lynch is 66. Dan Smith from Bastille, 40 today. Dan Reynolds from Imagine Dragons is 39. Vincent Pastore is 80. Kyle Glass from Tenacious D, 66. Matthew Fox is 60. Phoebe Waller-Bridge, 41. Lonnie Love is 55. And Scott Porter, 47 today.
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17: An extreme heat warning remains in effect. Sunny skies here this afternoon, high into the mid-90s. Then for tonight, mostly clear, low near 69. By Wednesday, sunshine, high of 92 degrees. Thursday, plenty of blue skies and sun, high of 92. Friday, sunshine, high of 91. From the Weatherology Radio Network Weather Center, I'm meteorologist Jennifer Wojcicki. Currently, it's 81.
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10: An extreme heat warning remains in effect. Sunny skies here this afternoon, high into the mid-90s. Then for tonight, mostly clear, low near 69. By Wednesday, sunshine, high of 92 degrees. Thursday, plenty of blue skies and sun, high of 92. Friday, sunshine, high of 91. From the Weatherology Radio Network Weather Center, I'm meteorologist Jennifer Wojcicki. Currently, it's 82.

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0: Chapel Roan Pink Pony Club. Today is Tuesday, July 14th, and we've got some stuff to celebrate. 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
14: An extreme heat warning remains in effect. Sunny skies here this afternoon, high into the mid-90s. Then for tonight, mostly clear, low near 69. By Wednesday, sunshine, high of 92 degrees. Thursday, plenty of blue skies and sun, high of 92. Friday, sunshine, high of 91. From the Weatherology Radio Network Weather Center, I'm meteorologist Jennifer Wojcicki. Currently, it's 84.

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1: First of all, in news, that extreme heat warning is still in effect through 9 p.m. Thursday evening. Heat index values could climb up to 102 at times, but overnight low temperatures will not offer much relief, only in the lower 70s. Hot temperatures and a high humidity may cause heat-related illnesses. Prolonged heat waves lead to cumulative heat stress for those who cannot adequately cool down and recover each night. Cumulative heat stress significantly increases the risk of heat exhaustion and heat strokes as time goes on. Be sure to drink plenty of fluid, stay in an air-conditioned room, stay out of the sun, and be sure to check up on relatives and neighbors. Also, do not leave young children and pets in an unattended vehicle, as temperatures can soar up to 140 degrees if left in a car with the windows rolled up. Also, the Minnesota Department of Health reminds everyone that extreme heat is the deadliest weather-related hazard here in the U.S. Heat causes more deaths than flooding, tornadoes, and hurricanes combined. Heat can also complicate or worsen pre-existing conditions, including pregnancies, cardiovascular disease, diabetes, along with asthma. For more on that, go to the Minnesota Department of Health's website. And the Alexandria Craft Bev Tour in Alexandria is coming up this Friday. The fun will get underway for the VIPers at 5 p.m., running through 9 p.m. For general admission, it will be from 6 p.m. to 9 p.m., all at Knute Nelson Memorial Field in Alexandria. The Alexandria Craft Beer Tour is now the Craft Bev Tour. The event is for those 21 and over. To get tickets online, just go to LeightonEvents.com, or you can get them in person, too, at County Line Liquor, or this Friday at Knute Nelson Memorial Field. Hope to see you there. And that's a look at your news. I'm Mark Anthony.
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6: An extreme heat warning remains in effect. Sunny skies here this afternoon, high into the mid-90s. Then for tonight, mostly clear, low near 69. By Wednesday, sunshine, high of 92 degrees. Thursday, plenty of blue skies and sun, high of 92. Friday, sunshine, high of 91. From the Weatherology Radio Network Weather Center, I'm meteorologist Jennifer Wojcicki. Currently, it's 84.
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0: Somber with Homewrecker. I don't know why I'm just now learning this. Many of you probably have known this for quite some time, but a video came across as I was scrolling and I had to stop and I was like, wait a minute, is that Benson Boone? And it was. It was Benson diving from a diving board doing flips. And now it explains so much. Apparently, he was a highly competitive diver for Monroe High School in Monroe, Washington. He even trained with Coach Mark Hughes and placed sixth in the 1 meter springboard event at the 2020 WIAA State Swimming and Diving Championships. 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
9: See weather.
0: An extreme heat warning remains in effect. Sunny skies here this afternoon, high into the mid-90s. Then for tonight, mostly clear, low near 69. By Wednesday, sunshine, high of 92 degrees. Thursday, plenty of blue skies and sun, high of 92. Friday, sunshine, high of 91. From the Weatherology Radio Network Weather Center, I'm meteorologist Jennifer Wojcicki. Currently, it's 84.

Congrats to Noah Kahan. He is the fourth artist to be inducted into the Fenway Music Hall of Fame. He joins Billy Joel, Paul McCartney, and the Zac Brown Band. Here's Stick Season.

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2: An extreme heat warning remains in effect. Sunny skies here this afternoon, high into the mid-90s. Then for tonight, mostly clear, low near 69. By Wednesday, sunshine, high of 92 degrees. Thursday, plenty of blue skies and sun, high of 92. Friday, sunshine, high of 91. From the Weatherology Radio Network Weather Center, I'm meteorologist Jennifer Wojcicki. Currently, it's 88.

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0: Bruno Mars, Risk It All, Ariana Grande, and Ricky Alvarez broke up in 2016 after dating for about a year. That was 10 years ago. However, last night during her Eternal Sunshine tour in Brooklyn, she changed the lyrics to her song, Thank You Next. So the lyrics say, wrote some songs about Ricky, now I listen and laugh. But last night she sang, wrote some songs about Ricky, we always find our way back. So fans seem to think the two might be back together. Ariana Grande will release her 8th studio album, Petal. It comes out July 31st. When you speed, you have less time to react. 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
5: An extreme heat warning remains in effect this afternoon. Lots of sunshine, high of 92. The heat index as high as 97. Tonight, clear with a low temperature of 69 degrees and southwest winds around 5 miles an hour. Wednesday, sunshine with a high temperature of 91. Could see some smoky haze from wildfires off to our north. Thursday, sunny and a high of 91. From the Weatherology Radio Network Weather Center, I'm meteorologist Ray Miller. Right now, it's 88.
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0: Hozier, too sweet. We still don't know much about Taylor Swift and Travis Kelce's wedding at Madison Square Garden, but Jason Kelce giving us a tiny bit of info, talking about his four daughters being flower girls, saying, obviously, my daughters are incredible. They have amazing personalities and are stunning. Taylor and Travis also adore them. He also revealed there were two strict rules for wedding guests. One was that they weren't allowed to leak any details, and the other, they couldn't leak any photos from the wedding.
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18: An extreme heat warning remains in effect this afternoon. Lots of sunshine, high of 92. The heat index as high as 97. Tonight, clear with a low temperature of 69 degrees and southwest winds around 5 miles an hour. Wednesday, sunshine with a high temperature of 91. Could see some smoky haze from wildfires off to our north. Thursday, sunny and a high of 91. From the Weatherology Radio Network Weather Center, I'm meteorologist Ray Miller. 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

0: That is Bruno Mars. I am Chuck D. Okay, so as far as sports go today, kind of a big day. The Major League Baseball All-Star Game is happening this evening. 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We've got the Final Four getting underway. In fact, France and Spain playing right now. Tomorrow, England and Argentina. The winners move on to the championship game coming up this Sunday.
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0: An extreme heat warning remains in effect this afternoon. Lots of sunshine, high of 92. The heat index as high as 97. Tonight, clear with a low temperature of 69 degrees and southwest winds around 5 miles an hour. Wednesday, sunshine with a high temperature of 91. Could see some smoky haze from wildfires off to our north. Thursday, sunny and a high of 91. From the Weatherology Radio Network Weather Center, I'm meteorologist Ray Miller. Right now, it's 88.
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0: That is Adele. We're going to see her on the big screen at the end of the year. She's in this new movie coming out called Cry to Heaven, her acting debut. Does that mean there's new music on the way as well? Well, word is she is in the studio working on some stuff, so will we hear it anytime soon? I guess time will tell. All right, so apparently today is National Mac and Cheese Day, and it got me thinking, what's your perfect mac and cheese? You know, like, first of all, we got to start with the noodles, right? It's elbow macaroni, right? That's the only way to go with mac and cheese. Or do you do the spiral, the... Yeah, that's great. And then what kind of cheese? The cheddar is probably. And then do you put any pork on it? Some kind of meat, a little something, jazz it up? I got to tell you, all that sounds fantastic. But if you were to just give me a box of Kraft macaroni and cheese, you know, the elbow macaroni and that powdery cheese, I don't know, that just kind of tastes like my childhood. I do love that.
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14: The Alexander & Kraft Bev Tour is right around the corner. And thanks to Jive Hair Studio, we've given you the chance to win a pair of general admission tickets. And one lucky caller will win a pair of VIP tickets. You gotta listen to win, though. Between now and Wednesday, July 15th, listen for the prompt to play during the morning show, and you're going to the tour. It's that easy. 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
15: Weather. An extreme heat warning remains in effect this afternoon. Lots of sunshine, high of 92. The heat index as high as 97. Tonight, clear with a low temperature of 69 degrees and southwest winds around 5 miles an hour. Wednesday, sunshine with a high temperature of 91. Could see some smoky haze from wildfires off to our north. Thursday, sunny and a high of 91. From the Weatherology Radio Network Weather Center, I'm meteorologist Ray Miller. 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

0: So apparently Taylor and Travis have got a new dog. 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
10: 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I'm Michael Wright. We're out here till about 5 o'clock, broadcasting live, and then up on stage we go to welcome the opening act at 5 o'clock, late night revival, and then the headline act tonight, brought to you by Vivi, Alexandria's very own Nasty Habit. So come see me. We'll be at the top of the hill here handing out swag from the radio station. We've got T-shirts. 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We'll hand those out to you. 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
13: An extreme heat warning remains in effect this afternoon. Lots of sunshine, high of 92. The heat index is high as 97. Tonight, clear with a low temperature of 69 degrees and southwest winds around 5 miles an hour. Wednesday, sunshine with a high temperature of 91. Could see some smoky haze from wildfires off to our north. Thursday, sunny and a high of 91. From the Weatherology Radio Network Weather Center, I'm meteorologist Ray Miller. Right now, it's 90.
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6: I believe this is our fourth year of the Summer Sounds by Broby Concert Series. This is week number two for this year. And coming up tonight at 5 o'clock, Late Night Revival will take the stage as the opening act. And then tonight, brought to you by Vivi, is going to be our headline act, Alexandria's very own Nasty Habit. Hello there, Michael Wright, on location at Lake Brophy Park, just a little bit west of Alexandria. Free concert series, and we can't wait to see you out here. Jennifer Lynn and the Groove Revival will be next week. As you may recall, Jennifer kind of got rained out about a half hour into her set last year. So we decided to bring her back for some great rock and blues. Chuck Wenzel and Sax Appeal will be the opening act that night. And the headline act for 2 weeks from tonight, our last in the series, will be Rumors and Dreams, the incredible Fleetwood Mac tribute band that knocked everybody dead last year, so we can't wait to have them back once again. Bring the lawn chairs, bring the beach blankets, and just bring your attitude for a great time, because that's exactly what we're going to have. Leave the coolers at home. 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We have adult beverages, too. Lots of food trucks, including some great ice cream treats, too. 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We will see you here.
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10: Weather. An extreme heat warning remains in effect this afternoon. Lots of sunshine, high of 92. The heat index as high as 97. Tonight, clearer with a low temperature of 69 degrees and southwest winds around 5 miles an hour. Wednesday, sunshine with a high temperature of 91. Could see some smoky haze from wildfires off to our north. Thursday, sunny and a high of 91. From the Weatherology Radio Network Weather Center, I'm meteorologist Ray Miller. Right now, it's 90.

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0: is Billie Eilish, Birds of a Feather, coming up in the next few moments, the number one song in America for the 13th week in a row. Any idea what it is? 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

0: For today's most awesome people on the planet Earth, I want to call attention to the animal control officers in this small town in India. They were called to a local school. School was out of session. There was a bus out there to pick up the kids, but none of the kids were in the bus. Why? Because there was an 11-foot python in the bus instead. Yes, this 170-pound snake had wrapped itself around a couple of the seats. These animal control officers had to get the snake out. Took them an hour. Did I mention that it's 170 pounds? Yeah, can you imagine this job? It's like, yeah, you show up to work. It's like, I wonder what today's going to be like. Next thing you know, you're wrestling. I mentioned it's 11 feet long, right? An 11-foot-long python? That's what these people had to deal with? My goodness. These animal control officers in India, that's remarkable. Today's most awesome people on the planet Earth.
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4: 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Well, of course, last week we battled the rain. We got the show in. This week we're battling the heat, and we're definitely going to get the show in. Hello there, Michael Wright on location. Just a little bit west of Alexandria at Lake Brophy Park. It's another Summer Sounds by Brophy concert coming up tonight at 5 o'clock. The band Late Night Revival will take the stage. And then our headline act tonight, Alexandria's very own Nasty Habit. They've been laying down some great tunes for many, many years. We can't wait to get them on stage as the headline act, brought to you by Vivi. Of course, no need to bring your coolers. We've got plenty of beverages on hand, including water, just $2 a pop. But we also have the adult beverages as well. Purchase your tickets at the Summer Sounds Pub. $8 a ticket or $4 for $30. So you save a couple of bucks there. But we got plenty of adult beverages on hand. We got beer. We got Vizzies. We got wine. We got food trucks all over the place. We got 15 food trucks in all. And, of course, great times coming up tonight. Summer Sounds by Brophy. We got two more to go after this. Coming up a week from tonight, Jennifer Lynn, The Groove Revival, and then Rumors and Dreams on the 28th. See you tonight. Summer Sounds by Brophy. Showtime starts at 5. Nasty Habit takes the stage at 6:30.
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8: and an extreme heat warning remains in effect. Lulz level off around 69 tonight under clear skies. Winds out of the southwest, 5 to 10 miles per hour. Mainly clear skies. Tomorrow, high temperatures reach up to 91. Partly cloudy skies tomorrow night. Lulz dip down to about 68. Partly cloudy skies Thursday with a high of 91. 93 Friday. From the Weatherology Radio Network Weather Center, I'm meteorologist Laura Lockwood. Right now, it's 89 degrees.

0: myself. You know what sounds really good for dinner tonight? Maybe some takeout from our local restaurants here in town. You know, they've got those recipes that they've been handing down from generation to generation. Yeah, it's not like the cookie cutter recipes you'll get at the chain restaurants. Yeah, eating local? Oh my goodness, that just sounds fantastic this evening.
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5: 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I'm Michael Wright. We're out here till about 5 o'clock broadcasting live, and then up on stage we go to welcome the opening act at 5 o'clock, Late Night Revival, and then the headline act tonight brought to you by Vivi, Alexandria's very own Nasty Habit. So come see me. We'll be at the top of the hill here handing out swag from the radio station. We've got T-shirts. We've got hats. 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We'll hand those out to you. 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We do have parking on hand out here at Lake Brophy Park, but it's limited. 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Lots of food trucks, lots of beverages. 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Late Night Revival at 5, Nasty Habit at 6:30. It's Summer Sounds by Brophy with the Alexandria Rotary Club. Come on out. It is going to be a rocking great time. I'm Michael Wright. 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
13: And an extreme heat warning remains in effect. Lows level off around 69. Tonight, under clear skies, winds out of the southwest, 5 to 10 miles per hour. Mainly clear skies. Tomorrow, high temperatures reach up to 91. Partly cloudy skies. Tomorrow night, lows dip down to about 68. Partly cloudy skies. Thursday, with a high of 91. 93 Friday. From the Weatherology Radio Network Weather Center, I'm meteorologist Laura Lockwood. Right now, it's 89 degrees.

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3: Hard to believe this is our fourth year of the Summer Sounds by Broby Concert Series. This is week number two for this year. And coming up tonight at 5 o'clock, Late Night Revival will take the stage as the opening act. And then tonight, brought to you by Vivi, is going to be our headline act, Alexandria's very own Nasty Habit. Hello there, Michael Wright, on location at Lake Brophy Park, just a little bit west of Alexandria. Free concert series, and we can't wait to see you out here. Jennifer Lynn and the Groove Revival will be next week. As you may recall, Jennifer kind of got rained out about a half hour into her set last year, so we decided to bring her back for some great rock and blues. Chuck Wenzel and Sax Appeal will be the opening act that night. And the headline act for 2 weeks from tonight, our last in the series, will be Rumors and Dreams, the incredible Fleetwood Mac tribute band that knocked everybody dead last year, so we can't wait to have them back once again. Bring the lawn chairs, bring the beach blankets, and just bring your attitude for a great time, because that's exactly what we're going to have. 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We have adult beverages, too. Lots of food trucks, including some great ice cream treats, too. 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

0: You know how you see a headline online and you're like, oh no, but then you click it, you're like, oh, okay, it's not that bad. I saw this headline that said naps may be bad for you. And I'm like, wait a minute, no, I'm not going to give up my midday nap. Some geniuses at Harvard University did some research. And the good news, well, I don't know if it's good news. If you nap for a long time, like if you're down for an hour, hour and a half, 2 hours, that is not good. That leads to a greater risk of heart disease. You could have a stroke, develop diabetes, obesity. Yeah, if you're going to nap, they recommend the power nap. You know, 15, 20 minutes-ish, you should be able to power through the rest of the day. Yeah, so if you are a napper like me, don't worry, I'm not going to tell the boss. You go right ahead. Take that quick nap at your desk. Just kind of keep it 15, 20 minutes. Don't go for an hour, hour and a half.
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14: See weather. and an extreme heat warning remains in effect. Lulz level off around 69 tonight under clear skies. Winds out of the southwest, 5 to 10 miles per hour. Mainly clear skies. Tomorrow, high temperatures reach up to 91. Partly cloudy skies. Tomorrow night, lulz dip down to about 68. Partly cloudy skies. Thursday, with a high of 91. 93 Friday. From the Weatherology Radio Network Weather Center, I'm meteorologist Laura Lockwood. Right now, 90.

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0: and an extreme heat warning remains in effect. Lows level off around 69 tonight under clear skies. Winds out of the southwest, 5 to 10 miles per hour. Mainly clear skies. Tomorrow, high temperatures reach up to 91. Partly cloudy skies tomorrow night. Lows dip down to about 68. Partly cloudy skies Thursday with a high of 91. 93 Friday. From the Weatherology Radio Network Weather Center, I'm meteorologist Laura Lockwood. Right now, 90.
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0: when you're sad, the lyrics pick you up. 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

0: All right, moms, I really think you'll appreciate today's Facebook friend of the day. Stevie Evans says, my wife makes us put $5 in the find jar every time we make her find something that we can't locate in the house. And after 13 months of saving, today we are buying a Ford Explorer. It's amazing how much money you'll generate just by asking mom, hey, can you help me find? Because she knows where everything is. And it's not just the kids. Dads, you know this as well. We've got a good idea where things are, but mom knows exactly where things are. Stevie Evans, truer words have never been spoken. Oh, and congrats on that Ford Explorer. My Facebook friend of the day today.
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20: See weather.
2: and an extreme heat warning remains in effect. Lulz level off around 69 tonight under clear skies. Winds out of the southwest, 5 to 10 miles per hour. Mainly clear skies. Tomorrow, high temperatures reach up to 91. Partly cloudy skies. Tomorrow night, lulz dip down to about 68. Partly cloudy skies. Thursday, with a high of 91. 93 Friday. From the Weatherology Radio Network Weather Center, I'm meteorologist Laura Lockwood. Right now, 90.
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0: and an extreme heat warning remains in effect. Lows level off around 69 tonight under clear skies. Winds out of the southwest, 5 to 10 miles per hour. Mainly clear skies. Tomorrow, high temperatures reach up to 91. Partly cloudy skies tomorrow night. Lows dip down to about 68. Partly cloudy skies Thursday with a high of 91. 93 Friday. From the Weatherology Radio Network Weather Center, I'm meteorologist Laura Lockwood. Right now, 90.
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